Britney Spears here on KDFM, and if you heard the video or watched the video or heard the audio from her being arrested for DUI, she tried to offer the cops lasagna. I'm curious, do you think she buys the boxed lasagna or she cooks it from scratch? I'm curious either way. I want some Britney Spears lasagna. It's great thought I've been hanging out with you. Knott's 4-pack coming up.

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I'll be giving out before 6 o'clock. 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

0: 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All right, let's get caller 25 so they can go hang out and cool off this summer. 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
0: 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You're caller 25, a four-pack to Knott's Soak City.
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6: Riverside, this is on the 91 westbound right at La Sierra. Earlier crash that was in lanes has been cleared. CHP is on the scene and on the right shoulder. Your drive's up to full speeds in that area.
7: Currently 71 degrees, partly cloudy skies. Sunny conditions are expected around 3 this afternoon.
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0: Stay the Kid Leroy and Justin Bieber here on KDFM 101.3, 103.9. How's it going? I'm Chris Donovan here with you. And this Thursday, from 4 to 6 p.m., you should go hang out at the Carrington College in Ontario. That's 4580 Ontario Mills Parkway. Jeff Pope's going to be out there. They're going to have some live demonstrations, some tours of the campus. Jeff's going to have the prize wheel. You can go out there and play cards against him, play the Pope. And there's lots of programs to check out here at Carrington College. Go to Carrington.edu for more information, or to RSVP your spot at this event taking place this Thursday. The event's from 4 to 7, but we're going to be out there from 4 to 6 with the Katie crew and Jeff Pope giving out some fun, cool stuff. So come by, meet the instructors, say hi to Jeff Pope, and potentially win some prizes.
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2: Riverside, this is on the 215 northbound right after Columbia Avenue. We have cleanup crews from an earlier crash out of lanes and on the right shoulder. Your drive is slow and go from just after Alessandro Boulevard.
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4: 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And then eventually you're going to want to cool off. So get ready to win your Not Silk City four-pack of tickets. 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

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More music, more variety. Hanging out with Chris Donovan here. 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
1: 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More music, more variety. It's time to check in with my algorithm. Today's National Blueberry Cheesecake Day. And Paper Plane Day. I fly like paper, yeah, I like paper. AMAs, which is American Music Awards, were last night, hosted by Queen Latifah. Some notable winners would be BTS as Artist of the Year, Cat's Eye for New Artist of the Year, Sabrina Carpenter won Album of the Year for her Man's Best Friend album, Song of the Year, I called this, it was Golden by Huntrix, Best Soundtrack went to K-Pop Demon Hunters, we all kind of knew that was going to happen too. Tour of the Year went to Shakira, Breakout Tour went to Benson Boone, and then there's a couple of new categories. Best Throwback Song was The Black Eyed Peas' Rock That Body, and the Song of the Summer, Swim, from BTS. Swim, swim, butterfly lovers can swim. If you've seen The Mandalorian and Grogu movie yet, don't spoil it for me, but text me 951-676-1013. Let me know what you thought of the movie. And Toy Story 5 will be hitting theaters June 19th. And last but not least, congratulations to all the graduates out there. There's lots of people graduating over the last week and maybe the next couple. And I want to say a big congratulations to my son, Aiden. Congratulations for graduating high school, buddy. I'm proud of you. And to all the graduates out there, you guys are awesome. Great job. I'm Chris Donovan, and that's what's in my feed.
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6: Moreno Valley. This is on the 60 eastbound right at the 215. We have a crash there. It's out of lanes and on the right shoulder. CHP is on the scene, so you're seeing some slowing in that area. Tomorrow, it's going to be partly cloudy throughout the day with highs of 66 and lows of 52.
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0: 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That was Alicia Keys. How you doing? Happy Tuesday. Day was thrown off a little bit because of Memorial Day. It's Chris Donovan hanging out with you, but I am out of here. John Tesh will take you through the rest of your evening. I'll be back tomorrow from 3 to 7 p.m. with another shot at Green Today Lorimar tickets. Now, Green Today is a cover band. Green Day, they're performing at Lorimar June 28th. I think I might be at that show. You might win some tickets to come hang out with me. Plus, Not Soak City, 4-packs. Your next chance will be tomorrow morning on the Jeff Pope Morning Show with Jeff Pope from 6 a.m. to 10 a.m. You never know when that cue to call is going to go off, but when you hear it, be caller 25 to score yourself a 4-pack to go cool off this summer at Not Soak City. All right, for more information about everything we do here, you can go to kdfm.com. Follow me on Instagram, Chris_Donovan. And until next time, I'll catch you later.
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2: Ontario, this is on the 15 northbound right before the 10. We have a crash in the middle lanes there. Your drive is slow and go from the 60. CHP is on the scene.
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1: John Tesh Radio Show, Intelligence for Your Life. Here's another one of those great conversation starters. I want you to try this if you're trying to stick to a budget and not spend on extras. Experts say be careful with how you move your body when you're out shopping. According to the Marketing Journal, making small gestures like nodding, leaning in, or pulling an item towards you will make you more likely to buy something. Fascinating. This is because your body is giving off yes signals, and that increases your desire to have something. The experts say keeping your body as still as possible while you're browsing makes it easier to decide whether or not to buy something. Be careful with how you move your body when you're out shopping, especially pulling items toward you.
2: Intelligence for your life.
1: And just ahead, a new study says AI isn't making us dumb, but it might be making us doubt ourselves. The difference comes down to how we use it. I'm going to share the research on this next.

0: So a lot of folks say their boss wants them to use AI at work, but new research shows it could be affecting our confidence because in many cases it erodes our trust in our own thinking. Okay, so a new study in the journal Technology, Mind and Behavior followed thousands of employees in the U.S. and Canada as they used AI tools for workplace tasks. And they found that people who accepted AI responses without questioning or editing them were more likely to feel like the tool was, quote, doing the thinking for them. And over time, they reported having less confidence in their own ideas. Now, the study participants who pushed back, editing, questioning, even disagreeing with the results, actually felt more confident and a stronger sense of ownership over their work. Experts say it all comes down to how you use it. If you let AI solve problems for you, you don't think and you don't learn, so you have to be intentional with it. It's easy to accept what AI spits out as a complete and polished answer and move on, but that shortcut can many times chip away at your confidence and thinking skills over time. So experts say make sure you treat it like a coach or collaborator, and your thinking will actually improve.
1: Intelligence for your life.
0: Coming up, I'm going to tell you about the latest type of yoga. It's known as eye yoga. These are exercises that are supposed to keep your vision sharper as you age. In fact, Paul McCartney says he believes eye yoga is why you can still read without glasses at 80 plus years old. I have the details next.

0: Have you heard about the latest type of yoga? It's eye yoga, and it's designed to keep your vision sharper as you age. How do you do this eye yoga? You hold your head still, then look up as far as you can for a count of three. Then look as far down as possible for a count of three. Do three sets of up and down, three sets from side to side, three sets on each diagonal from eyebrow to ear. But can eye yoga really improve our vision? Well, Dr. John Hovazian is the clinical spokesperson for the American Academy of Ophthalmology. He says just like regular yoga, eye yoga, it stretches your muscles beyond normal usage, which can make your eyes stronger and more flexible, he says. He says eye yoga may even delay the need for glasses. And we're seeing this happen with Paul McCartney. But he recommends other vision-preserving exercises as well, because these days adults stare at screens for 11 hours a day on average. And he says staying focused at the same 12 to 18-inch distance is proven to increase the need for glasses. So the good doctor recommends following the 20-20-20 rule. It's where every 20 minutes, you focus on something at least 20 feet away for 20 seconds.
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0: So, Gabe, I'm gonna give you a statistic. I don't have a reason for it, but I bet you do. A recent survey of online daters found that men fall in love exactly 4 times faster than women.
1: I think
0: women just more careful.
1: I think women are more careful. I think men are less guarded about falling into love. Women are more guarded about how they spend their time and their attention, but men are more guarded about less guarded about their hearts because we don't expect it. And so when it happens, it is so overwhelming that, you know, I think about your marriage. Like you knew way sooner than she did. And then you spent a lot of time trying to convince her.
0: Right.
1: I think about in mine, it's the same thing. You know, and then it's like, oh gosh, what do I do with this information? And then you got to figure out the rest of your life. It's that great line of When Harry Met Sally. I came here tonight, not because you're a consolation prize, because when I realized I want to spend the rest of my life with someone, I wanted the rest of my life to start as soon as possible.
0: Oh,
1: that
0: great.
1: Is how men experience love.
0: That's so great.

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1: Well, they play the best variety. Hi, I'm Chappell Roan.
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0: All right, parents, grandparents, you know how hot cars get in the sun. We've told you how playground equipment can scorch kids' skin. And now there's a new way for kids to overheat. I didn't see this one coming. It's the bounce house. According to the University of Georgia, who studied this, those giant inflatable bouncy castles create microclimates similar to cars left in the sun. And the temperatures inside can be just as dangerous. The University of Georgia researchers found that recorded air temperatures inside bounce houses on sunny days are consistently higher than temperatures outside, peaking well over 110 degrees inside the bounce houses tested. And at that temperature, serious heat-related injuries can happen, especially when combined with physical activity like bouncing. This includes heat exhaustion, even heat stroke, because the child's body heats up five times faster than an adult's. Did you know that? They don't sweat as efficiently. So before your kid goes nuts inside a bounce house, climb in yourself and see if it's a safe temperature. I think that's great advice.
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All the attraction, the tension, don't you see, baby, this is perfection. 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
1: It's John Tesh Radio Show, Intelligence for Your Life. I want to tell you about a new study from The Economist that finds that adults are mostly clueless about how to do a bunch of outdoor tasks, like reading a compass or putting up a tent. The only reason I know how to do both these things is I was a Boy Scout. So the survey found a third of adults would be unable to navigate their way around with just a map, while 79% would have no idea how to find clean water. More than 9 in 10 could not identify which mushrooms would be safe to eat. I can't do that. And 85% would be unable to build a raft. Other outdoor skills we can't.

0: do, apparently, follow animal tracks, create a makeshift fishing rod or net, identify edible plants, leaves, or berries, navigate using the sun, or give a distress signal. Can you?
1: Intelligence for your life.
0: And coming up, I have another reason to eat more pickles. They could help prevent cavities. I'm going to share the details of a fascinating new study on what pickled foods can do for your oral health. Tonight.

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0: example, you and I have talked before about how dill pickle juice is packed with probiotics, the healthy live bacteria and yeast that boost your gut health and digestion. However, the latest research now shows another surprising benefit of dill pickle juice. It's going to help prevent cavities. This comes from the journal Frontiers in Microbiology. The study subjects were rats, which have similar body chemistry to humans. Half of them were fed a cocktail of bacteria found in pickle brine. Then the entire group was infected with a cavity-causing bacteria known for speeding up tooth decay. The result, after 35 days, the rats that were fed pickle juice had up to 30% fewer cavities compared to those who didn't get any pickle juice. This is because the microbes contained in the probiotics, they helped eliminate the bacteria that causes tooth decay. The researchers say, this doesn't mean you can do shots of pickle juice and skip brushing and flossing, but you could reduce your risk for cavities by adding a variety of pickled foods to your diet. So dill pickles, I love them. Kimchi, sauerkraut, I love that too, especially if I heat it up. And pickled onions, carrots, and cauliflower.
1: Want more? 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
0: And coming up, 1 in 5 people now regularly use an activity tracker to monitor their workouts or sleep habits. But according to data scientists, the readings on our trackers can be misleading. So I'm going to tell you how to get the most accurate data from your activity tracker next.

0: All right, my intelligent friends, check this out. Studies show that if you regularly wear an activity tracker, and I count myself among you, you want to track your steps, your breathing, or your heart rate. I do all of that stuff. We now know the readings can be off by as much as 50% on average. So according to Emily Cadulupo, a data scientist, it's because most of us are wearing our devices the wrong way, and we can change this. So most people, we wear our activity trackers like a watch near our wrist bone, right, where the gadgets tend to fit loosely and comfortably. But our expert says it's problematic because trackers are designed to lay flat against your skin and remain snug in one spot the entire time you wear them. That way, the device can shine light onto your skin. And depending on how much light gets reflected back based on the amount of blood flowing through your vessels at the moment, trackers are able to estimate everything from your heart rate to your metabolic rate to your sleep quality and more. But if your device is loose on your wrist, our expert says its sensors will be exposed to ambient light from your environment that throws off the readings. That's why it's really simple. She recommends strapping your device two finger widths above your wrist bone so it can lie flat. That way, you'll get the most accurate readings possible. You want to dig deeper? All the intel is waiting for you on my website. It's Tesh.com.
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0: test for Give Gerard and Give. A study from the University of Plymouth in the UK finds that doodling while you're stuck in a boring meeting will actually help you retain key facts.
1: Oh,
0: amazing.
1: This is that thing where if you would like to activate systems, and know this, if you have a test you got to study for, if you're in school, or even if, you know, to this point, if you have a meeting where you have to pull a lot of information that you have to retain later, these are the kind of tricks that help you retain that information. And we've talked about smells before, how if you study with a certain smell and then bring that smell in with you to the test, that you will it'll help you remember the facts. All of this comes down to the more of your brain you activate while studying and while regurgitating information, the better you are at studying and regurgitating information. So use this. If you're doodling, it means you're activating different parts of your brain's different cortexes in your brain. You are then able to recall that information more easily in the future. I have a daughter who does this. You see this in schools now a lot. They have little doodle pads and these fidget spinners and things to keep kids activated, active listening. It's way more popular now, and the studies show it actually works. You retain information better.
0: Yeah, back in the 1960s, we just got smacked.
1: You would have had a ruler across the knuckles. What is a fidget spinner? Get out of here, Tesh.
0: Always.

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0: We get this question a lot. So once and for all, what's a better workout, pickleball or tennis? Well, it turns out even though pickleball is the fastest growing sport in North America, when it comes to fitness, tennis is the clear winner. Tennis players, they sprint across a wider court. They swing at heavier balls. The average heart rate recorded on an Apple Watch while playing pickleball was 143 beats per minute, while tennis averaged 155 beats per minute. Tennis players also spent 9% more time in a higher intensity heart rate zone compared to pickleball players. And 73% of fitness coaches agree that playing tennis is overall a better workout than pickleball. That's according to a recent survey of coaches by fitness app Future. So does pickleball have any benefits? Yes, pickleball requires speed and quick reaction, leading to a good core workout. Plus, it's easier for beginners. And ultimately, the best workout is whichever one you're going to do consistently.
1: 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And now, the top 5 reasons to visit Morongo. 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

0: 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This is KATY Idlewild Temecula, KHDI Lake Arrowhead San Bernardino, SBD International Airport, where you can fly Breeze nonstop to SFO or Provo, and parking is always just $5 a day.
1: John Tesh with Intelligence for Your Life, and here's a bit of intel that will be a conversation starter for you. You can do this for a quick mood boost. You just sketch a picture of something indulgent, so like a donut or a cookie or a piece of pizza. I think those are the only three things I can draw because I'm terrible at Pictionary. Experts say even if you have zero artistic ability, the research shows that seeing foods high in fat or sugar, even just a drawing, releases a rush of feel-good hormones that lift our mood. All right, again, for a mood boost, you sketch a picture of something indulgent, like a donut, a cookie, or a piece of pizza. I guess an ice cream cone would work as well.
2: Intelligence for your life.
1: And coming up, we now know the average person today spends 92% of their time indoors, and as a result, our physical and mental health are suffering. So I'm going to share a formula from Northeastern University to make us stronger and happier. It's known as the 20-5-3 nature rule, and you'll want to hear this next.

0: The average person today in North America spends 92% of their time indoors. I'm guilty. As a result, our physical and mental health are suffering. So there is a formula developed by neuroscientist Dr. Rachel Hopman to make us stronger and happier. It's known as the 20-5-3 rule. First, you spend 20 minutes outside in nature, like in a neighborhood park, three times a week. The next part of the 25-3 rule is 5 hours each month spent in semi-wild nature, like hiking in a state park. Dr. Hopman says when study subjects spent time in wilder settings, they were much happier. They were less stressed in their everyday lives. The next formula, next part of it, is 3 days spent each year off the grid in nature, like camping or renting a cabin in the woods. I love doing this. You'll want a place with spotty cell service, wild animals, tons of stars at night. That type of nature causes your brain to pump out alpha waves, the same ones produced during meditation. Here's the formula again. It's 20-5-3. 20 minutes in a neighborhood park three times a week. 5 hours a month in semi-wild nature. And again, my favorite, 3 days each year spent camping off the grid.
1: IFYL. Intelligence for your life.
0: And coming up, if your relationship has three core values, it's more likely to last long term, say the experts. So in a moment, I'll share the guiding principles marriage and family therapists say all healthy relationships must have.

0: hear the same.
1: Important piece from our relationship files. If your relationship has three core values, experts say it is more likely to survive. This comes from licensed marriage and family therapist Jenica Veasley. She says, here are the core values that lead to a lasting bond. Number one is respect. Dr. Veasley defines this as honoring and recognizing your partner for who they are. And we show respect by acknowledging and having consideration for our partner's feelings and especially their needs. Here's the second core value that leads to a healthy relationship, and that would be empathy. This is big. It's deeper than simply having sympathy for your partner and what they're dealing with. It's having the ability to put yourself in their position and say, ah, I get this. And one more core value for a lasting relationship, still with me? Accountability. That means owning up to your mistakes, understanding how your actions affect your partner, and being willing to change your behavior. It's also about showing up and always being dependable. The relationship core values.
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0: right, get this just in. I knew a little bit of Swedish when I was an exchange student for like 8 months, but it didn't stick. Now the American Council on the Teaching of Foreign Languages research has found that those who know a second language are fully 50% more employable.
1: Yeah. I mean, just every business that has to do business between two countries needs somebody who can speak quickly between the two languages. You can't hire a translator for every interaction across borders. So knowing multiple languages is very, very useful. And nowadays, you know, look, all I know that you know how to say in Swedish is don't lean out the window. Nicky Nausingen.
0: That's actually German. Okay. I got that on a train. Okay. It was on the window. I know 9 Swedish curse words and that's it.
1: The stories I've heard about your year as an exchange student involve the only language I learned from you was don't lean out the window in German, I guess. Point being, we don't have an excuse anymore. You don't need a semester abroad because for all of its good or evils, the internet now makes communicating in multiple languages way, way easier. There are online courses you can take, all of these online videos you can watch in multiple languages. But then beyond that, you can now find people who speak another language and converse with them for an hour or 2 hours a day online in that native language. We have the tools now for us to be able to learn other languages. So do yourself that favor. Invest in yourself.
0: It was amazing watching your daughter when we were in Italy with her use Google Translate to communicate with people. It was crazy.
1: It's very funny.

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0: You know me, I love the goal-setting intelligence, and here's some more that you're going to love. Don't just set a goal. Make it part of your identity, and you will be more likely to achieve it. Now, this is according to a study in the journal Self and Identity. So if your goal is to eat healthier, for example, call yourself a pescatarian. That's somebody who eats a vegetarian diet plus fish. And if you want to exercise more, call yourself a runner. The experts even recommend adding your new identity to your Instagram bio section so you keep your new label top of mind. Just make sure your new identity is specific. So gym goer, that's not going to work. It's not as effective as spin class goer. Get it?
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0: 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And World's Orbs has already verified 18 million people.
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0: And coming up, what is the best way to arrange your work schedule? Easing into the week by keeping your Monday workload light so you don't dread Monday so much, or working harder earlier in the week so your Fridays are a cakewalk? We have the answer from the experts next.

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0: Heidi, we now know there is a best way to arrange your work schedule. What is the best way? What do you think? Easing into the week by keeping your Monday workload light so you don't dread Monday so much? Or working harder earlier in the week so your Fridays are just a cakewalk and relaxing? Well, experts say if your goal is to boost your productivity and your mental health, aim for the Freedom Friday plan. This is according to leadership expert Stephanie Mehta. She says too many workers get lured into thinking it's better to take it easy on Mondays and save their energy for later in the week. But recent studies from Harvard, don't miss this, suggest that that mindset will likely backfire because people who take it easy on Mondays, they experience far more stress later on in the work week as work piles up and time runs out. And that creates a higher risk for burnout for yourself and others compared to if you just buckled down and worked hard right from the get-go on Monday. Meanwhile, researchers found that when workers know they can take it easy on Fridays, as long as they get their work done, it gives people an incentive to work harder every day. It's why a growing number of employers are offering so-called Freedom Fridays to their staff, because front-loading your work week with the hard stuff is proven to make everyone more productive and less stressed than taking it easy on Mondays and then facing the time crunch on Fridays.
1: Now that's intelligence for your life.
0: And coming up, get ready for the ultimate immune system diet. It comes from UCLA's Center for Human Nutrition, and it's proven to activate and enhance immune function. Don't miss this.

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3: 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We push and pull like a magnet. Although my heart is falling too.
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0: All right, here and now I'm going to give you a quick look at the ultimate immune system diet. Researchers from UCLA's Center for Human Nutrition recently came up with some guidelines. First, we want you to eat at least 2 plant-based meals a day with as many different fresh fruits and vegetables as possible. Researchers say fresh produce contains prebiotics, which feed the good bacteria in your gut. They also play a role in activating the T cells that are like first responders in your immune system. I'm always talking about those. They're among the first in line, those T cells, to attack invading infections. Also, add your favorite protein to meals, but you got to skip processed and or packaged foods. So, think grilled chicken instead of chicken nuggets, a fish fillet instead of fish sticks, and grass-fed beef instead of hot dogs. It's because processed foods tend to contain preservatives that kill the good bacteria in your gut and weaken your body's immune response.
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0: Let's talk for a moment about daily prayer and medicine. Daily prayer can be medicine. It makes you nearly 50% more likely to still be alive 6 years from now. This is from the University of Miami study published in 2023. They followed nearly 2,000 people with chronic illness. What makes this wild is that researchers controlled for exercise, smoking, depression, even social support. The prayer effect held on its own.
1: Look, there are a lot of reasons why this works, but there's a reason why prayer and meditation are one of our five key habits that we talk about on the coaching call all the time. It's for reasons like this, that you are all-cause mortality. You are better off if you pray. Now, one thing, it means that you are taking time to be quiet every day, and we know that that works. Yep. We know that being quiet and that not being stimulated constantly is actually really good for you, and it's really good for your brain to have those moments. But if you are praying, it probably means you're a part of a faith group, and being a part of any kind of group are centered around faith and regular meetings is actually proven to show, proven that to help you live longer, right? That gives you a sense of purpose. It gives you a sense of community that makes you live longer. So prayer correlates on both of those things. You're getting quiet and you're probably part of a community.
0: Yeah, beautiful.

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1: Good piece from our Pet Intelligent Files. Did you know your dog knows when you're fighting with your spouse, even if you didn't have a fight in front of them? According to the University of Milan, who studied this, your dog is sensitive to your tone of voice, your posture, even the way you walk and open doors. Your dog can tell when your mood is off. That's why some dogs get sick to their stomachs when their owners are fighting or they go hide under the bed.
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0: 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This is KATY Idlewild Temecula, KHDI Lake Arrowhead San Bernardino, SBD International Airport, where you can fly Breeze nonstop to SFO or Provo, and parking is always just $5 a day.
1: It's Intelligence for Your Life here on the John Tesh Program, and how can you gain respect at work? Display your willpower. This is according to new research in the Journal of Personality and Social Psychology. It found that people with high measures of self-control were seen as more powerful and were more respected. So how could you show your willpower? Just behave in ways that align with your goals, whether that means doing a lunchtime workout, meal prepping each day in advance, or chit-chatting with your coworkers about training for a 10K, or learning a new instrument or a new language. All of these things show self-control. It turns out people who set and reach their goals and act in accordance with their values are always thought of more highly.
2: Now that's intelligence for your life.
1: And coming up, even if your partner snores and steals the blankets, researchers from the University of Arizona say sharing the same bed could still give you a better night's sleep. I'll share the surprising details and the science behind sharing a bed next.

0: So even if your partner snores and steals the blankets, it turns out sharing the same bed could give you a much better night's sleep. Listen to this. University of Arizona psychiatrist Dr. Brandon Fuentes found that couples sleeping in the same bed, they drifted off faster, slept longer, and experienced less insomnia and fatigue compared to those sleeping alone. And that's true whether couples cuddled together while sleeping or were on opposite sides of the bed. For this study, the researchers recruited 1,000 adults, and those who slept with a partner were less likely to be anxious, stressed, or even depressed, and much more satisfied with their life and relationships. But the benefits of co-sleeping only occur if you share the bed with another adult, because adults in the same bed, they tend to synchronize their sleep cycles and their nighttime movements. But parents sharing a bed with their kids, they tended to be severely underslept. Dr. Fuentes believes it's because during sleep, the brain remains highly aware of anyone nearby. If that person is another adult, it provides a sense of security and of support, making it easier to fall asleep and relax and stay asleep. But co-sleeping with a child, it triggers your brain's protective mechanism, right? Which increases stress. That keeps the brain vigilant and ultimately disrupts sleep.
1: Intelligence for your life.
0: And coming up on any given day, how much are you tracking yourself from your steps, walk, to the likes on your Instagram post? I'll explain in a moment why economist Michael Donlin says we all need a numbers detox, because he says all those numbers are taking over our lives and raising our risk for some serious health problems. We'll prove it next.

0: want to dive.
1: All right, my intelligent friends, do you think you might be in need of a numbers detox? I sure am. It's a move recommended by economist Michael Dolan, author of More Numbers Every Day, How Figures Are Taking Over Our Lives and Why It's Time to Set Ourselves Free. Dolan says, we're counting everything from how many steps we're taking to how many times our hearts beat to how many minutes we're asleep to our followers on Instagram. But research shows that our growing obsession with personal data, it's burning us out. There's even a condition called Fitbit fatigue, which refers to the burnout people feel trying to manage all of their data. Plus, research from Duke has found that whenever we compare our numbers to those of others, it ramps up the stress and potential burnout even more. This is why Dolan recommends taking an occasional, quote, numbers detox, where you completely avoid all tracking for a day or two. I like this. The research is clear. The less quantifying and comparing we do, the happier and more satisfied we're going to feel overall. Here's Dolan's book again. It's a long title, but it's a good one. More Numbers Every Day, How Figures Are Taking Over Our Lives, and Why It's Time to Set Ourselves Free.

0: So, Gabe, I think this is a sign of the times, because we know that a lot of folks are being fired right now. A lot of it has to do with AI and just the economy in general. So 25% of Uber and Lyft drivers in the United States are now over 50 years old.
1: Yeah, I mean, I think you have two things going on there. One is, to your point, you have people who have worked a job, haven't looked for new jobs in a long time, who are finding themselves unemployed or underemployed. So they have this extra time and they want to monetize it. And it is a great way to do that. But I also think you're going to get people who are towards the end of their career. They don't have to invest as much time and they just want a social outlet, a place where they can connect with other people. And Uber and Lyft gets them into touch with younger people on a consistent basis. So there's a good side to it, as well as probably a sad side to it.
0: Yeah.

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0: Okay, if an activity that used to make you happy doesn't have the same impact it used to, just switch it up. For example, if you used to love curling up on the couch with a good book, but now it just doesn't give you the same lift it used to, try reading in a new location, like on the porch under a blanket, or try reading an ebook instead. This comes from the journal Personality and Social Psychology. The researchers say finding new ways to enjoy routine activities makes us pay more attention to what we're doing and get more immersed in the experience. So if your old standby activities aren't giving you the same mood boost, change the way you're doing them and see if you don't enjoy them more. We know this works.
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0: Time for some bagel intelligence. 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But bagels do have redeeming qualities. 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According to registered dietitian Bonnie Taub Dix, most bagels are made with enriched flour. It's a good source of iron and B vitamins. 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There you go.
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0: I leave, brush my teeth with a bottle of Jack. Cause when I leave for the night, I ain't coming.

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Jeff Pope with you. Happy Wednesday. I know, yes, Not Soak City Water Park Pass is on the way, and I know we've got May Gray going on, and you may not see the sun at all today, but think about what you'll be doing when it does get warm out, and it does become hot again here at the IE.

0: Miley Cyrus, who just got her star on the Hollywood Walk of Fame on Friday. Jeff Pope with you. Happy Wednesday. Happy National Sunscreen Day. I'm thinking you're not going to need it today or at all this week. Maybe next week. You probably will. We'll be in the 90s next week. But this is going to be like May gray all the way. By the way, coming up, not Soak City. Talking about clouds. We may not even hit 70 degrees here in the IE, but eventually things will warm up. As it typically does, you're going to want to cool off. And I'll have your four-pack of tickets to Not Soak City coming up sometime during the show, also next hour. Go see John Mellencamp at the Hollywood Bowl, August show, August the 10th. Brainbuster question coming up next hour. And anytime you want to throw out a graduation shout-out, I'm here for you. You can simply call or even text 951-676-1013. And I gotta say, when was the last time graduations were this, like, cool temperature-wise? Normally, we gotta deal with a little bit of heat, right? But at least it's better than some parts of the country. I don't know if you saw the highlights of this outdoor high school graduation in Tennessee. I get rain or shine, whatever, but you gotta have a contingency if it is a monsoon and an absolute downpour. Can you imagine the graduation pictures ruined? And it was pouring. I don't know if you've, again, if you haven't seen the video, nobody thought to have this thing indoors. I mean, it just was pouring, this outdoor ceremony. Now, I don't even know the last time we had rain on an outdoor ceremony here in the IE. Usually we complain about the heat, right? Usually it's a heat issue. But I know folks, graduation Toyota Arena are like, what problem are we having here?
1: It's the Jeff Pope Show.
0: No problems, Milani. Congratulations. Graduating from Summit High School yesterday. Longtime listener of the show. Job well done. She'll be going to Cal State San Bernardino in the fall. She'll be sleeping in and missing the rest of my show for the next 3 months. But I'm okay. Coming up. Oh, you're going to love this. Who do you tip when the entire process was self-service? Wait till you hear this. Got it coming up in minutes on KDFM.
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2: Cajon Pass, a crash is now on your left shoulder. 15 southbound at the 138. May have been previously in lane since it's pretty slow and go there. And in Riverside, a little bit of a slowdown as well with a crash on your right shoulder. 215 southbound before MLK Boulevard.
3: IE weather, partly cloudy and cool all week. Highs around 69 in Riverside, 65 degrees in Moreno Valley, and 68 in Corona.
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0: payphone.
1: Having to explain what a payphone is to younger listeners. All right, coming up next, who do you tip when the entire process was self-service? Wait till you hear this rant coming up after Whitesnake.

Katie FM. Jeff Pope with you. Again, happy National Sunscreen Day. You're probably not going to need it, but you are going to need your phone fully charged because there will be a four-pack of tickets. Not Soak City. I will be giving away later on this morning in the next hour. The Brainbuster question. If you want to see John Mellencamp do all the hits at the Hollywood Bowl, August the 10th. Now, that's a Monday night. You'll probably have to take that Tuesday off. In fact, you will take that Tuesday off. Just throwing that out there. And then later on this hour, what is the weirdest argument

0: It's a self-service. So this mom has gone viral. She apparently went to a Froyo shop, and she was asked to tip, and she didn't even deal with a human.
1: I go into the Froyo shop. You grab your own cup. You fill your own Froyo. I used Apple Pay, so nobody even had to grab my card. Then the screen goes, how much would you like to tip?
0: Uh-oh.
1: Who would I tip? If anything, the option needs to be, how much would you like to be tipped?
0: Yeah!
1: No one even had to grab my debit card out of my hand to process the payment. This was self-service from start to finish. Why would I tip the hourly waged employee who said, have a good day, as I walked out?
0: Now, that's funny. Now, this weekend, when I went to the L.A. Kelly Fair, wife and I got there really early, I mean about 11 o'clock, and they immediately pounced to one of those food places. They're all over the place. Anyway, there's no line. I walk up, yeah, can I get a bacon-wrapped corn dog? And the young lady looked at me and said, oh, you just entered that in the kiosk. Kiosk? There's nobody here. Like, I'm thinking you couldn't just turn around and tell the dude in the back, yo, can I get a bacon-wrapped corn dog for this guy? So I went to the kiosk right in front of her. Okay, found my order, hit that. Do I want anything to drink? No. Anything else? No. It asked for a tip. That was the quickest no I've ever hit in my life. No! Literally, all she did was just give me my bacon-wrapped corn dog and a napkin, and that was it. That was the easiest no tip I've ever had to throw out of my life. But man, $19 for a bacon-wrapped corn dog. What's that all about?

0: KDFM.
1: I totally agree with you guys about not tipping, but when somebody pours your beer,
2: yes,
1: or makes your margarita,
0: here we go,
1: or anything like that, tip your bartender.
0: Yes, yes,
1: they'll
0: I
1: hook
0: get
1: you
0: it.
1: Up.
0: I get it. Thank you. You're the best, Kathy. Okay. Tip

0: before you go, there's something I want you to have.
1: Oh, it's beautiful. But wait a minute, isn't this...
0: Yeah, yes it is.
1: But I thought the old lady dropped it into the ocean in the air.
0: Well, baby, I went down and got it for you.
1: Aw, you shouldn't have.

0: Okay, this is all weird news.
1: I just got some really weird news.
2: That is weird.
3: A couple weird things. I know that's been trending, so it is a common complaint. You can't trust anything a car salesperson says until you see the final paperwork. But what if you can't see the final paperwork? A blind man from North Chicago is suing a dealership for allegedly pulling several tricks, changing the price, giving a higher interest rate, and not disclosing the full terms of the contract. Now, the man went to the dealership to buy a car, obviously not to drive himself because he's blind, but for family members to drive him around. And he brought the advertised price, and the dealer agreed to a fair price, promised to beat a 6% interest rate. Obviously, you know where this is going. The dealer summarized the paperwork, the blind man signed it, and surprise! The price was $10,000 more than the guy thought he'd be paying, and the interest rate was way up at 11%. Now, the man realized the discrepancy. He complained. He was told it was too late. He's already signed that on the dotted line. Dealership also claimed he can't sue because, well, he signed that away. He's suing anyway. I'll keep you posted. This whole thing is shady. I'm like, you can't take advantage of a blind man like that. And on the flip side, you gotta bring someone in that can read the paperwork. Come on. And this, okay, what is the weirdest argument you ever had with one of your kids? Seriously. Oh, I'm gonna need you to pick a state for this one.
4: Florida!
3: Let's go to Florida, where a Florida mom was having an argument with her 25-year-old daughter. It seems mom was gonna run some errands, and the daughter wanted to go, but mom said no. Now, as you're about to find out, there are reasons she did not want her daughter to go with her. Anyway, the daughter got angry, began to argue with her mom, and jumped on the car, denting it. And when the mom tried to go back in the house, the daughter tackled her to keep her from getting inside. And then the dad came out, and he calmed his daughter down until about an hour later, when he wouldn't let her get anything out of the liquor cabinet. So she took off her pants, squatted, produced some fecal matter, and threw it at him. Are you kidding me? He still had some of it in his hair when the police arrived. See? Aren't your kids absolute angels by comparison?
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6: Still pretty heavy in Cajon Pass. Along with the usual morning traffic on the 15 southbound at the 138, there is a crash on your left shoulder. And in Riverside, we also have a collision right shoulder taken up on your 215 southbound just before MLK Boulevard.
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your John Mellencamp tickets coming up at 7:30 with a brainbuster question. And coming up minutes, an epic fail. Your roommates won't wash the dishes. How should you not respond? Got that minutes.

This is not headline news. 61% of Americans cut back on groceries due to inflation. The remaining 39% are used to insane prices thanks to Whole Foods.

0: I just will be giving away a 4-pack of tickets, Knott's Soak City Water Park. So be ready for that sometime this morning, okay? And I know coming up in, what, less than 15 minutes? Brainbuster question if you'd like to check out John Mellencamp. He's doing all the hits at the Hollywood Bowl on August the 10th. If you want to go to that, I've got the Brainbuster question coming up around 7:30. I got to get to this first. You ever had a lazy roommate? I'm sure you can relate. So your roommate won't wash the dishes. How should you not respond?
1: It's time for the Daily Fail.
0: Okay, have you ever lived with someone else who did a really lousy job with the dishes? I mean, it's more annoying than anything else, but I don't think you should go to this level. Let's go to Utah. So we got a 23-year-old. She apparently was miffed at her roommate's lack of attention to the dishes. And so an argument broke out in the kitchen. So I don't know if it was one of those situations where it was the roommate's turn to do the dishes and she just let it pile in the sink. Or maybe she did do the dishes, but it wasn't to a satisfactory level. Anyway, they had this heated argument. Well, the roommate basically leaves her high and dry in the kitchen and goes into her bedroom. And that's when the star of the show went into the woman's room, gave her a couple, bam, started punching her, gave her a couple kicks, tries to choke her, one more kick for good measure, then back to the choking. Finally, the roommate throws her off. Someone called police. Police show up, and sure enough, there are like marks on the roommate's neck from the strangulation. And when they asked the star of the show, the 23-year-old, what was going on, she explained to her, well, the dishes weren't being washed. So she actually used that as an explanation. And with that, she was arrested for aggravated assault and aggravated burglary and taken straight to jail. And I know what you're thinking. Well, if she's in jail, who's going to do the dishes?
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2: In Riverside, we have a crash on your right shoulder, 215 southbound before MLK Boulevard that somehow continues to cause some delays. And in San Bernardino, we have a conked out car partially blocking your 215 southbound on-ramp from 5th Street. Expect some slowdowns.
3: IE weather, partly cloudy and cool all week. Highs around 69 in Riverside, 65 degrees in Moreno Valley, and 68 in Corona.
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0: It's time for the Jeff Pope Brain Buster.
1: All right, look at this. I got a pair of tickets. John Mellencamp doing all the hits, all the hits. Dancing Words Tour at the Hollywood Bowl for August the 10th. That's a Monday night, so you definitely want to take the Tuesday morning off. Let me get this Brain Buster question. Okay. You know, every now and then, I bring up little things that amazingly send folks to the ER. This another one of them. This article of clothing is responsible for sending 25,000 victims to the ER every single year. And the average person owns three of these. Again, this article of clothing looks cute, it looks casual, but it is a death trap because it sends an average 25,000 people annually to the ER. If you can name what I'm talking about, this article of clothing that is nearly deadly, I've got these concert tickets for you. 951-676-1013. Good luck to you.

0: for the Jeff Pope Brain Buster.
1: All right, for your John Mellencamp concert tickets for his show, he's doing all the hits at the Hollywood Bowl August the 10th. This article of clothing is responsible for sending 25,000 people every year to the ER. And the average person has about three of these. Having said that, who's this?
2: Good morning. This is Nova from Marietta.
1: Hey, how are things in beautiful Marietta right now?
2: Oh, it's gorgeous. A little bit of sprinkles, a little bit of cloud coverage. I love it.
1: That's right. Enjoy it now because we're going to be like in the mid-90s next week. So take advantage of a little bit of sprinkling going on right now. Now, I don't know if this has ever affected you, but according to this survey that just came out, this article of clothing is responsible for sending 25,000 people every year to the ER. And according to research, the average person has about three of these. What could I possibly talking about? What do you think?
2: Is it a t-shirt?
1: Is it a t-shirt? Okay, good answer. Because you've got the t-shirt on, and the next thing you know, it wraps around your neck. Now you're choking. Is it a t-shirt? No, not a t-shirt. We are not so flimsy of a people that a t-shirt sends us to the ER, thankfully. By the way, you might want to think lower on the body. Lower on the body. KDFM, good morning. And who's this?
3: This is Rob.
1: Where are you calling from, big fella?
3: Over in Hemet.
1: All right. You sound like a strong man, not a man who's flimsy and would end up going to the ER because of something like this. There was a survey that came out, according to the survey. This article of clothing, in which the average person has about three of, this article of clothing is responsible for sending nearly 25,000 people every year to the ER. What do you think I'm talking about, this article of clothing?
3: I'm going to guess a ring.
1: That is a great answer, a ring.
4: Yeah. Good answer, good answer, good answer.
1: Show me a ring. No, no, that is not it. Okay, lower on the body, lower on the body. And if I don't get it with this next answer, then I'll have to give an obvious hint. KDFM, good morning. And who's this?
5: Good morning, only.
1: Dwayne, 29 Palms. And I know you are looking forward to that 7-hour trip from 29 Palms to the Hollywood Bowl to see John Mellencamp do all the classics. But there is a survey that came out, Dwayne. And in the survey, this article of clothing is not only cute, it is a death trap sending nearly 25,000 people every year to the ER. Can you name the article of clothing?
5: I want to say slipping on your socks.
1: That is a good answer, right? Slipping on your socks. You got to try to put your socks on. You just threw out your back and then you fall over. Good answer, good answer, good answer. Is it socks? No! I tell you what, though. I'll tell you what. He's got the right part of the body. Oh. Now what I'm talking about. He's got the right part of the body. He did everything but get the answer right. 951-676-1013. You want to go to the Hollywood Bowl to see John Mellencamp? Let's go.

0: It's time for the Jeff Pope Brain Buster.
1: All right, again, this article of clothing responsible for sending 25,000 people every year to the ER. Hints I've given, all right, it's got to do with your feet. And the average person has about three of these. Now I'm looking at my text answers. High heels? No. Not as fashionable as high heels. Let me look at the Crocs. No on Crocs. Having said that, Nova, I know you're looking for redemption. Can you give me the right answer?
2: I think they're sandals.
1: Sandals, good answer. Good answer. All right. Is it sandals? The judges will take it. You win. Yay!
2: Yeah.
1: Technically, the answer was flip-flops. The answer was flip-flops. But if I say no to sandals, no one's going to get the flip-flops, right?
2: Yeah, flip-flops. Yep.
1: There we go. That's right. 25,000 people every year end up in the ER because of flip-flops or sandals. You're not that person, are you?
2: No, at least I'm wearing a shirt and I'm not struggling.
1: Think? That's right. At least she's got a shirt on. You got to raise the bar, people. And because of your knowledge, I've got a pair of tickets. John Mellencamp performing all the classics at the Hollywood Bowl Monday, August the 10th. And that means you need to take the Tuesday morning off, okay?
2: I work for the school district. I'm off all summer.
1: Even better. Look at that. And if you think I'm lying about this, it is National Flip-Flop Day. So please, if you're going to celebrate, use caution and avoid going to the hospital.
3: Saint Clair still looking busy this morning. The 10 westbound at Monte Vista Avenue still with a wreck in its right lane. So it's going to be bumper to bumper until CHP clears it off altogether. And in Riverside, we have that crash, right shoulder, 215 southbound before MLK Boulevard.
4: Terry, stop it. You know, let's be honest. I think this audience knows you're nothing without me.
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1: Maria just texting the station, hey, can you wish my daughter Sammy happy 13th birthday, please? 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

Dude, tomorrow we'll be hanging out in Ontario at the Carrington College Open House right there off the 10 and Milliken at 4580 Ontario Mills Parkway. We'll be out there tomorrow from 4 to 6 where you can come on by, watch live demonstrations, meet the instructors, tour the campus. Did I mention prize giveaways? Join me and the KD crew tomorrow in Ontario from 4 to 6 at Carrington College, right there off the 10 and Milliken. You can see the school as you're passing by the 10 freeway. Come on by, say hi.

0: say, where's my husband? Of course, the follow-up to that is, where are my Not-Soak City Water Park tickets? Coming up very shortly, the family four-pack, because eventually it's going to get hot again, right? And you're going to want to cool off. So keep listening for a chance to win, and good morning.
1: Good morning, Pumpster. Two more days to drop off and pick up.
0: Two more days of you having to deal with that chaos and mayhem every morning.
1: Yes, and I don't want to go to school, blah, blah, blah, from the younger one. Two more days. And today is graduation day for Harupa Valley High School.
0: All right, go Jaguars. I'll get that out. By the way, all the other graduations that are occurring, be glad. Because what's the worst we have to deal with the graduations as far as weather, like heat? Because I know a couple of years it's been really hot, and I'm not talking about the graduations obviously taking place indoors like at Toyota Arena. Oh, by the way, shout out Milani graduating last night from Summit High School in Fontana. But did you see the video of that? That was in Tennessee. This outdoor graduation, apparently rain or shine. Oh, they held it. It was a monsoon. And all these kids were getting drenched. It made for bad pictures. It really did. Just imagine the effort your kids take to make sure everything, they're dressed up nice, hair done, nails did. You get to the, and just, it's a washout. And so now people are blaming the adults. How come there was no plan? It's not like rain just happens. You kind of follow, you have an idea it's going to pour on you. How about we move it indoors? Bah. But yet we're looking at beautiful, maybe a little chilly, but still just gorgeous ceremonies being had here in the IE. All right. Oh, yes. And I got a request for a classic graduation song coming up. Did I say song? That's not a word. Song. Coming up before 9 right here on KDFM.
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3: Still pretty heavy in Montclair with a collision on your right lane, 10 westbound and Monte Vista Avenue. Still no estimated time on when that drive will be improving. And in Fontana, we have a car fire reported now on your right shoulder, 210 eastbound at Cherry Avenue.
4: IE weather, partly cloudy and cool all week. Highs around 69 in Riverside, 65 degrees in Moreno Valley, and 68 in Corona.
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0: choosing Texas. How about choosing not Soak City? You heard the solicit, and who's this?
1: Jacqueline from Menifee.
0: Wait a minute. Are you Isabella's mom?
1: Yes, I am.
0: Oh, my God. Tell her you're going to not Soak City. Yeah!
1: Yes!
0: Number 25. Oh, and not only is Jacqueline happy to win a 4-pack of tickets to take her old family, if you missed a shout-out, Isabella finished second in a national jiu-jitsu competition going on in Long Beach over the weekend.
1: Yes!
0: That is how we knock out winning a prize and a shout-out all in one phone call, Jacqueline. Congratulations.
1: Thank you. Yeah!
0: Woo-hoo! Look at that joy. Can you imagine her excitement? Waiting to pick up her daughter from school and then dropping that bomb on her. That's true joy.

FM. More music, more variety. Jump up with you on this National Sunscreen Day, which I don't think you're going to need. Coming up in the weird news, hear about the dealership trying to pull a fast one on a blind guy. And what is the weirdest argument you've ever had with one of your kids? I don't think it's going to top what you're about to hear next on Katie.

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1: I just got some really weird news.
2: That is weird.
3: All right, a couple of weird toys that are trending, and it's a common complaint. You can't trust anything a car salesperson says until you see the final paper. But what if you can't even see those documents? So a blind man from North Chicago suing a dealership for allegedly pulling several tricks on him, changing the price, giving a higher interest rate, not disclosing the full terms of the contract. Now, the man said he went to a dealership to buy a car. Well, not for himself to drive. Again, he's legally blind. But for family members to drive him around. And he brought the advertised price with them, and the dealer said, okay, yeah, we could beat that. And they promised to beat the 6% interest rate. Obviously, you know where this is going. The dealer summarized the paperwork. The blind man signed it. And surprise! Price now $10,000 more than the guy thought he'd be paying, and the interest rate was way up to 11%. Man later realized the discrepancy, complained, told, sorry, it's too late, you already signed on the dotted line. Now, the dealership also claimed that he can't sue, well, because he signed that right away also. But he did anyway. Now a court's going to decide. That's just shady, right? And then another thing, if you're blind, you might want to bring someone with you. Just an idea. And this, okay, what is the weirdest argument you've ever had with one of your kids? This is strange. So strange, it could only really happen from one state.
4: Florida!
3: So, Florida mom having an argument with her 25-year-old daughter, and it seems the mom was going to run some errands, and the daughter wanted to go, but mom said no. And as you're going to find out, there are reasons she did not want her daughter to go with her. Anyway, daughter got angry, began to argue with her mom, jumped up on the car, denting it, and did a couple of stomps. When the mom tried to go back in the house, the daughter tackled her to keep her from getting inside. Then the dad came out, calmed down his daughter. Everything was calm until about an hour later when he wouldn't let her get anything out of the liquor cabinet. So she slid down her pants, squatted, produced some fecal matter, and threw it at him. And he still had some of it in his hair when the police arrived. Oh my God. See? See? Aren't your kids absolute angels by comparison? And if you've got kids who are graduating, I've got a very special song in their honor coming up next right here in Katy.
5: In Bloomington, all lanes are blocked by an overturned crash. Looks like emergency crews are already on the scene, 10 westbound between Cedar Avenue and Sierra. This is going to add about 2 hours of a delay to your drive as it's jam-packed from 9th Street.
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I got some good news, bad news for you. I'll start off with the bad news. Westbound 10 at Cedar, there is an overturned big rig. They're trying to get that out of the way. That's why you're not moving from the 215 freeway. Now, the good news, it's Michael's birthday. Yay! Not this Michael. No, the other Michael, the one in Hemet. He's 17 today. His mom, Stephanie, very happy for him. It's also his last day of school, meaning he's not going to bed tonight. He'll still be up when I get up tomorrow morning at 2:45.

0: Music, more variety. Jeff Pope with you. Happy Wednesday. Hope it's going along well so far on this National Flip-Flop Day. And please use caution if you decide to wear flip-flops today. As I did the Brain Buster question earlier this morning, you realize flip-flops, the article of clothing for your feet, sends 25,000 people annually to the ER. Flip-flops or sandals, just gotta be careful. Be careful when you're out and about. Like if you're out and about tomorrow and you want to meet us DJs here at KDFM, several opportunities. In fact, tomorrow we're double dipping. You can meet Mama Mia. She'll be here in San Bernardino, just a couple blocks from the radio station at the EOS Fitness at 555 East Hospitality Lane. She's gonna be out there from 5 to 7 tomorrow night. She'll be doing games. She'll be doing prizes. You can check out the facility. Again, the EOS Fitness, right down the street from our studios here in San Bernardino. Mama Mia will be out there tomorrow from 5 to 7. And I'm going to be in Ontario from 4 to 6 for Carrington College's open house. We can meet the faculty. You can look at the school. Go check out the campus. And I've also got a prize when I've got some free stuff to give away. So meet me tomorrow in Ontario from 4 to 6 at Carrington College's open house. They're right there on Ontario Mills Parkway. You can see it from the 10 freeway right before you hit Milliken. And then Mama Mia down the street from this radio station at EOS Fitness, 555 East Hospitality Lane. She'll be out there from 5 to 7. And coming up in just a couple minutes, okay, when do you tip when the entire process is self-service? Wait to hear why this one woman is going viral. She literally had no idea who she was tipping. And that's coming up in minutes right here in KDFM.
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2: And finally, some good news back in Bloomington. That crash is cleared and all lanes have reopened, 10 westbound from Cedar to Sierra Avenue. Still adding about 50 minutes to your commute, it should be slowly improving. For now, it is jam-packed from 9th Street.
3: IE weather, partly cloudy and cool all week. Highs around 69 in Riverside, 65 degrees in Moreno Valley, and 68 in Corona.
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All right, coming up next. Who do you tip when the entire process is self-service? Wait to hear why this mom has gone viral coming up next.

0: Jeff Pope with you on this Wednesday. So, okay, what do you tip when the entire process is self-service? You probably have seen it before. You're at a kiosk, it's asking for a tip. But this mom has gone viral after she went into a Froyo shop and literally dealt with no human beings. Everything was electronic. She handled it herself. In fact, here she is explaining it.
1: I go into the Froyo shop. You grab your own cup. You fill your own Froyo. I used Apple Pay, so nobody even had to grab my card. Then the screen goes, how much would you like to tip? Who would I tip? If anything, the option needs to be, how much would you like to be tipped?
0: Yeah!
1: No one even had to grab my debit card out of my hand to process the payment. This was self-service from start to finish. Why would I tip the hourly waged employee who said, have a good day, as I walked out?
0: Now, similar situation to that when I was at the LA County Fair. Wife and I got there a little bit early, so I see, you know, all the food places. No one's in line. There's nobody there. I go walking up, and I see the young employee, and I just say, hey, can I get a bacon-wrapped corn dog? And she literally told me, oh, you can enter that here on the kiosk. Kiosk? There's, like, nobody here. Like, she couldn't turn around and tell the other guy in the back, yo, can I get a bacon-wrapped corn dog for homeboy? So I'm like, okay, let me go to this kiosk, and I find what I want. Okay, bacon-wrapped. Yeah. No, I don't want anything to drink. I don't want anything else. Yes, I'm ready to pay. And it says tip. That was the quickest zero tip I've ever had in my life. Like, there is no question. Ain't nobody getting a tip out of this. All right, it asked for a card, so I scanned my card. I get, you know, yeah, forget the fact it was $19 for a bacon-wrapped corn dog. But still, I mean, the only thing that happened was she did hand it to me after announcing my name. I'm like, you don't have to announce my name. There's nobody here. You can just literally hand it over once you're done. I thought the whole thing was fun. And I know, Kathy, you're a bartender. You're at the LA County Fair. Certainly you understand where I'm coming from, right?
2: I totally agree with you guys about not tipping. But when somebody pours your beer,
0: yes,
2: or makes your margarita, yeah,
0: yes,
2: or anything like that,
0: yes,
2: tip your bartender. She'll hook you up.
0: I get it. Thank you. You're the best, Kathy. You're just reminding everybody, hey, don't forget, tip your bartender.

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1: And now a random listener kvetching about tipping in society.
2: Everybody wants a tip. You go to the kiosk and they ask for a tip at fast food places. It's crazy. Who are you tipping? The kiosk? They don't even bring their food to you.

This is not headline news. 61% of Americans cut back on groceries due to inflation. The remaining 39% are used to insane prices thanks to Whole Foods.

0: FM, more music, more variety. Jeff Pope with you on this Wednesday of a shortened work week. Happy National Sunscreen Day. Yeah, you're not going to need that today. Just be honest. Hey, hang on to it, because we'll be hitting mid-90s, it looks like, next week. Better yet, hang on to it for when you go to Not Soak City after you win your four-pack of tickets right here on KDFM. And if you didn't win with me this morning, you know what? Mama Mia coming in next looks to take care of you. So you hang on to that sunscreen, have your phone ready, and be ready to win those tickets from her. Also, she's hooking you up. $50 gift card to Guadalajara's. I got it right. Yesterday, I called it Guadalajara's. And if you remember old school clubs, that was right up there with like Harry C's, Club Metro. I'm like, Guadalajara's. No, Guadalajara's. So you got the $50 gift card. She's going to take care of you with that. And Dan and Shay performing at the Honda Center this November. So if you want to go, all the giveaways, she's coming in next with them. I'll catch you tomorrow morning. Until then, may all your pain be champagne.
1: And finally, some good news back in Bloomington. That crash is cleared and all lanes have reopened, 10 westbound from Cedar to Sierra Avenue. Still adding about 50 minutes to your commute, it should be slowly improving. For now, it is jam-packed from 9th Street.
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more music, more variety. Thank you, Jeff Pope, Mamma Mia, stepping in. It's hump day. We're halfway through the work week, and we're going to have some fun. Here's Sublime.

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Mama Mia hanging out with you, and we are going to have a good Wednesday. It's Words of Wisdom Wednesday. I just saw a quote as I was scrolling and trolling on Instagram, and I really like this one. Comes off a Power of Positivity page, and it says, "Stop worrying about the past. Stop thinking about the future. Just live in the moment and be happy." Boom. Love it. Simple enough, right? Here's another one. "Life is too short to argue and fight. You want to count your blessings and value the people who love you and make the most of each day." So there's a couple words of wisdom for you. If you have one you want me to share, would love to hear from you. All you have to do is text the studio at 951-676-1013. It's going to be a short work week coming off the holiday on Monday. And I got a lot of fun things up ahead for you, okay? Inside the Retro Lunch around 12:30. If you love Mexican food like I do, you're going to absolutely love Guadalajara's Grill, located right here in Temecula, just off of Jefferson. So if you win it, you can pick up your gift

0: yummy fajitas. I just went there with my family last weekend. It was amazing. I'm all about the chips and salsa. 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Yum. Guacamole. And if you're a fan of margaritas, they have great blended frozen margaritas. Try the strawberry. It's so good. So hopefully you'll win that $50 gift card. Also, I've got your chance to go to Not Soak City. I know the weather's a little bit gloomy right now. It's kind of this May gray weather. But don't worry. Sun is going to be popping out soon. Summer fun, it's here. This is my son's last week of school. I'm hearing lots of other IE kiddos are getting out, so you can go beat the summer heat, cool off at Not Soak City. All you have to do is listen for your cue to call, okay? It'll happen before 3 p.m. And I have your concert tickets to see Dan and Shay. They're coming to the Honda Center in November. You're listening for their song, 10,000 Hours. It's also featuring Justin Bieber. It's a good one. So when that song drops, you call me. And you'll be on your way if you're caller 10. Good luck. We are KDFM.
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1: KDFM, shout out to Nancy. Thanks for popping by. Dancing Queen picked up her prize. And got to check out our new digs here at KDFM, our new upstairs studio. She says, wow, I like it. And first thing she noticed was my bald eagles on the TV. I'm watching Little Miss Luna and Sandy. Looks like they're currently just chilling, cleaning their feathers. And oh my, have you seen them open up their giant feathers? They're massive. Earlier, Dad flew in Shadow, and he always brings branches. It's kind of funny to watch him. He like knocks him out trying to move these branches and sticks around, but I think he's teaching him how to kind of clean up house and to make it cozy because they kind of move around as well. I'm not sure. Oh, I do see Mom. I was like, I don't know where Mom is. She's perched up on a branch up above. So Fledge Watch is coming, you guys. Are you ready for it? I'm going to cry. I'm going to keep it real. I'll cry. I'll cry when they fly away. But we'll still get to see them. They'll kind of stay around the nest for a while. Such a beautiful thing. So shout out to everybody that's been invested in watching our beautiful bald eagles up in Big Bear. So cool. Nature at its finest. And today, weather-wise, Jeff Pope and I were chatting about it. It's this whole May gray weather. But did you hear next week? Okay, this gloomy overcast stuff is going to go bye-bye. It is going to be hot next week in the IE. We're going to be in the mid-90s, which, you know, in true IE form, that's a great way to kick off summer because it's pretty much here and a lot of kids are getting out of school. Speaking of summer fun, this week we want to send you to Not Soak City. I do have a 4-pack of tickets on my show today. You're just listening for the cue to call. Once I play it, then you call in. If you're caller 25, you'll be on your way. They've got over 23 different speed tube and body slides. I'm all about the longest lazy river in the country. Yep, they have one there. And you can just go chill with the family and have some fun at Not Soak City. So hang tight. Those tickets are coming up soon.
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Yes, you are, friend. Bruno Mars keeping our midday move in here on KDFM. Just saying, Teddy Swims brought down the house with his Mr. Know-It-All at the American Music Awards the other night. And here he is with Lose Control. We're gearing up for the retro lunch at noon. Would love to hear from you. Get your request in early.

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0: 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Happy Wednesday to you. Guess what? I'm going to be hanging out in San Bernardino tomorrow with the Katy crew. We're going to be at EOS Fitness in San Bernardino, 5 to 7 p.m., just off Hospitality Lane. Come by, say hi. I'm bringing prizes, and you can find your fit at EOS.
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0: KDFM Matchbox 20, how you doing? Hopefully you're having a great Wednesday. It's Words of Wisdom Wednesday. Would love to hear from you. Share a positive life quote with me. Pretty easy. You can text the studio, say hi anytime at 951-676-1013. I was out and about yesterday and I was trying to get my steps in. So there was a Jerome's Furniture next to the gym that I've been going to. I've been hitting the gym, guys. And I was like, you know what? I'm gonna go walk around Jerome's, just take a peek, get some extra steps in. And I was looking at my son, Bo, for his bedroom. You know, sometimes some cool boy decor. He's really into sports and stuff right now, especially the Dodgers. So anyhow, I was in the teen, preteen room section and they had like this music wall with guitars, and it was a really cool wall. If I was a teenager, I'd want my room. Had like fun neon signs. So there was this one neon sign that said good vibes only. And then there was a picture of a cassette tape. I was like, oh my gosh, that is like so retro, so old school. I mean, we all loved cassette tapes, but it had a little quote on it. It says, life has no rewind. Savor every moment. Boom. So you know what I had to do? I had to take a picture. Pretty cool. I'm going to post it up on my Mia on Your Radio Instagram. It's too cute, but it's true. Life has no rewind. So savor every moment. And I just remember putting my pencil in that tape, you remember? And winding it when it got all crazy. Oh, the good old days. Anyhow, coming up soon, it is the Retro Lunch. You've got a chance to win a $50 gift card to Guadalajara's, located right here in Temecula. They're a staple in the Temecula Valley. I've been going there since the late 80s. Food is amazing. Authentic Mexican food. Really good margaritas. We just went this past weekend, my family and I. And then I was thrilled to hear they're on your retro lunch this week, Mama Mia. So fajitas are good. Margaritas are good. They've got a really awesome Sunday brunch. A great patio. Live music with mariachis on Friday nights. So hopefully you'll win this $50 gift card, okay? We're going to chat all about the retro lunch right now. Get your request in. If you didn't know it, you're my co-DJs, which is pretty cool. So would love to hear from you.
1: 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Join Mama Mia! Every-

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Mama Mia here, and if you're a fan of Dan and Shay, I've got your chance to go to the Young Tour. It is going to be on November 6th. All you have to do is listen up for Dan and Shay's song, 10,000 Hours. It's featuring Justin Bieber. It's a beautiful song. When you hear it, you're gonna know it's them. So get ready to call in and win soon. Here's Four Non Blondes on KD.

KDFM. So it's May 27th. Did you know it's World Otter Day? I love a cute little otter. And it's also National Sunscreen Day. Sun's not out so much today. But next week, we're talking. Yeah, it's going to be hot.

0: KDFM, more music, more variety. Happy hump day to you. It's a short work week coming off of Monday being Memorial Day. I hope you're having a great day so far. You are listening for Dan and Shay's song to play. It's called 10,000 Hours. It's actually featuring Justin Bieber. When you hear it, you call in. If you are color 10, you'll be headed to the Honda Center this November, and you'll get to enjoy the Young Tour. It's going to be an incredible show. Oh, so cute. Right now I'm watching, I don't know if it's Luna or if it's Sandy. I think it is Sandy. She's the bigger one. She's a little bit more bolder, but she was just flapping her wings. She's standing proud. They are so big. The other one, I feel like Luna's the lazy one. I don't blame her. I don't blame her at all. I mean, now's the time to just relax, sleep while you're young. That's what babies are supposed to do, right? Before you get thrown out into the great big wild aggressive world. Anyhow, so they're doing well up in Big Bear. Oh, go look. I'm telling you. Sandy's flapping her wings and jumping around. And those wings are huge. But got to tell you where Jeff Pope's going to be tomorrow. It's already Thursday. He's hanging out at Carrington College. It's an Ontario campus, and he's inviting all of you to go join him. He'll be there 4 to 6 p.m. with the Katie crew. You can meet instructors, explore hands-on healthcare training programs, take a tour of the campus, watch live demonstration, and we're bringing prizes. 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But I know Jeff and the Katie crew would love to see you tomorrow night, 4 to 6 p.m. Up ahead, we're going to hear from Culture Club and the Material Girl. Get your retro request in now.
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Colin, sending that one out to Remy, checking in from Murrieta. It's Mama Mia. We're inside the Retro Lunch. Hope you're having a fabulous day, Kyle. Your request for the Pet Shop Boys, right here for you. Thanks for checking in from Redlands. All right, coming up around 12:30. If you're feeling hungry and you love authentic Mexican food, you're not going to want to miss out on my gift card. It's a $50 gift card. We're going to send you to Guadalajara's. They've been around since 1986, and they serve up authentic Mexican food. Food is absolutely delicious. It's a festive atmosphere as well. I know they have live music on Friday and Saturdays. Sunday, they have a delicious brunch. Don't forget about Margarita Mondays. And they celebrate Taco Tuesday as well. Sometimes you better off.

And then he licked his bowl and he looked at me and did a wild thing on my leg. And he used to scratch and bite me before he was much, much meaner. But now all the poodles run to my house for the funky cold Medina. You know what I'm saying? I got every dog in my neighborhood breaking down my door. I got Spuds from Kissy, Alex from Strohs. They won't leave my dog alone with that Medina, pal. I went out to the

0: Thank you, Ryan, for checking in today from MoVal. That was a great retro request. A little Tone Loc. Funky Cole Medina. I know you were moving and grooving with me. Or at least tapping your toes and bobbing your head. I mean, come on now. How can you not? Thank you so much to all of my co-DJs for texting the studio. Also visiting my Mia on Your Radio Facebook page. I'm on Instagram as well. Would love to connect with you. Hi, Vaughn. Yes, you know what's funny? I was just thinking about Stevie Wonder, and I will play Part-Time Lover for you. So hang tight. Carrie and Cheryl, sisters checking in from Hemet. Nice to hear from you, ladies. And then Jessica saying, happy hump day, Mama Mia. I'm still trying to win something. Well, guess what? You've got a couple chances with me today to win something good. We have got a Guadalajara's gift card coming up here in just a few minutes. $50 value. The food over at Guadalajara's is hands down amazing. It's authentic Mexican food. They've got it all. I love their fajitas. They've got crispy, crunchy beef tacos. Their grilled chicken tacos are good too. Enchiladas, menudo. And then on the weekend, they've got a Sunday brunch, live music. They celebrate Taco Tuesday. They've got Margarita Monday. And hopefully you're going to get to go. So that's coming up. Plus your chance to go to Not Soak City. I'll be playing that for the cue to call soon before 3 p.m. And it's a 4-pack of tickets. So I'm sure you would love that, Jessica. And also, if you are a fan of Dan and Shay, want to send you to their concert coming up at the Honda Center this November, you're listening for the cue to call. I'm going to play the song 10,000 Hours by them. It's also featuring Justin Bieber. It's a great song. So listen up. Would love to hear from you again. Get your retro request in. And here's Jeff Pope.
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2: All this week, I'm going to have your chance to win a 4-pack of tickets to Not Soak City. Yeah, I know it's May gray all this week, but eventually it's going to warm up. And then eventually you're going to want to cool off. So get ready to win your Not Soak City 4-pack of tickets. And I've got your tickets to see John Mellencamp at the Hollywood Bowl August the 10th. 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

You know you were singing along to that one, Pebbles with Mercedes, boy. I had that cassette tape. I remember. So excited to have that. Anyhow, hope you're having a fabulous Wednesday. A lot of you are already calling in, and I know why. 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

0: 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Looking for Caller 10. How are you?
1: I'm great, Mama Mia.
0: Awesome.
1: How are you?
0: I'm doing well, thank you. And what's your name?
1: Deborah from Winchester.
0: Oh, nice. Awesome, Deborah. Well, you just scored today's lunch. You're going to get to go to Guadalajara's here in Temecula.
1: That is my favorite restaurant. Woo! I am so excited.
0: Woohoo! Isn't it so good there? I love all their food. It's amazing.
1: Okay.
0: The drinks, the vibe. So you're on your way.
1: Thank you.
0: You're very welcome. MJ on deck now.

0: Sugar Ray with Fly. That's one of my theme songs for our baby eaglets when they fledge. They just want to fly. Just want to spread their wings out into the great big world. We're watching them right now here on our big screen in the KDFM Temecula Studios. And there's Sandy and Luna. Both mom and dad were there. I believe Shadow brought in a fish. And Sandy, she was hogging the whole fish. She pretty much ate the fish all by herself. And you could see mom kind of like squawking like, hey, share some with your sister. It just wasn't happening. Mm-mm. She ate it all. She is definitely the bigger, more aggressive eaglet out of the two. So all is well up in Big Bear, though. It looks nice there. Weather-wise, a little bit windy. I was reading earlier, you know, today we've got this May gray weather. A high of only 62 today in the Temecula Valley. We had a 20% chance of rain from 12 p.m. on. I just looked out the window. Looks like it's just gloomy out. No rain. But tomorrow, for a thirsty Thursday, a high of 65. Friday, we're looking at 68. Saturday, 76. Sunday, 80. And then next week's supposed to warm up nicely, okay? So enjoy the weather. Speaking of the weather, summer fun is upon us. And this week, we're so excited to send you to Knox Soak City. If you have kids that are about to get out of school like I do, you don't want to hear those dreaded words this summer. I'm bored. Can we do something? It's boring. No, that's not going to happen. You're going to be able to take them to Knox Soak City, hopefully. So listen up for that cue to call. I'll promise you I'll play it before 3 o'clock today. Once you hear it, be caller 25. You'll be on your way. And coming up soon, we're going to talk about what half of Americans say has disappeared in their lives lately. It hasn't in my life, so don't worry.
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And parking is always just $5 a day. Hey.

Well, it appears that half of Americans say the fun in their life have disappeared. That's sad. So they did a survey. Nearly half of the 5,000 people surveyed said they just feel stuck in a funk, in a fun drought. 12% say they can't even remember the last time they had a full day just to relax and to enjoy themselves. Now, majority of the people say the biggest problem why they're in this fun drought is because of money. They blame that high cost for keeping them from doing fun things. Gas prices, right, might hold them back. Others pointed they're just too busy with their work schedules, maybe their family responsibilities, burnout, and their shrinking social circles. But here's the thing, I started thinking about it. Most of you that listen to KDFM, you know that we're your fun radio station. We got you covered, hooking you up with concert tickets, amusement park passes, and so much more. We try to bring the fun to your life, to your social settings each and every day. So hang tight for that. Most Americans agree they would like about 17 extra free hours a week to do things they actually enjoy. And it could be things that don't cost money, hobbies, maybe gardening, you know, spending more time with your family at home, doing maybe a game night or spending time with your fur babies. So experts say the lack of fun can definitely hurt your mental health and relationships. So I challenge you to have some fun and to listen up here, because soon I'm going to be playing 10,000 Hours by Dan and Shay. It's featuring Justin Bieber. And you can get your dialing fingers ready to go. We're going to have some fun on our Katie Hotline. Good luck.

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1: Having some fun with Benson Boone. That is Beautiful Things here on KDFM. More music, more variety. Got to give a big shout out and show some love to Ashley Snyder of Sun City. She called in, was lucky caller 10, and is pretty excited. She's on her way to see Dan and Shay's The Young Tour this November. So congrats again, friend. She was screaming away, and she said, I'm going to go put it on my calendar right now. So, yeah, something fun to look forward to. It's going to be an incredible show at the Honda Center. So it's right here in Anaheim. And thank you for being so patient. Of course, when she's screaming and excited, I had a technical difficulty, didn't record her. So I got Chris Ramone in studio working his magic with his long wizard beard. He's going to make things happen for me. But here's the deal. We still have tickets for you to go have some fun. We don't want your life to be boring like that survey said. We want you to have fun. And that's what we're bringing you this summer. So your chance to go to Not Soak City coming up before 3 o'clock. Listen for that cue to call. When you hear it, what do? You call me. And then you're going to be going down the lazy river. And they've got all kinds of thrill water slides. So good luck to you. 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
1: Hi, Mia. How are you?
2: 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How about you?
1: 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Thank you. I'm just wondering if I can request Iris by Google Docs.
0: You got it, Edna Lynn.

0: Wednesday. Mama Mia here. Now, school is almost out for summer. Your kids may already be out. I think last week I heard some IE students wrapped up the school year. My son Beau's out on Friday. He can't wait. So summer fun is upon us, but I think this is a brilliant thing. Now that school's out, there's a bunch of local businesses that want to celebrate kids that got good grades, and they have all kinds of freebies and deals. I'm here to share the news with you. It depends on the location, so you'll have to find out. But basically what you want to do is present a paper or digital report card. Okay, and I believe your kiddos have to have all A's and B's. And basically, let's see who's in on the fun. Chick-fil-A was the first one I noticed. You'll get a free 8-count nugget. Sweet. We have got Baskin-Robbins. Bring that bad boy in there. Show them the report card. Your kiddo's going to get a free scoop of ice cream. Or maybe you deserve the free scoop of ice cream, Mom, for helping them out with all their homework. Cold Stone's going to hook you up with some freebies and coupons. IHOP, go enjoy a free kids' meal. Chuck E. Cheese, haven't been there in a minute, but they're going to give your kiddos some free tokens. And then Burger King, they're on board to hook up your kiddo with a free burger or ice cream, whatever they prefer. So those are just a few. I think Sonic is also in on the fun. So just make sure, you know what I'm going to do? I'm going to screenshot Beau's report card because he's in that category. Woohoo! All A's and B's. So yeah, that way when we're out and about. Oh my gosh, there's so many more. McDonald's, free Happy Meal. 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Krispy Kreme, free donuts. So now you have some good news to share with the kids, okay? All right, that's exciting. But just want to give you a heads up. I was just looking on Facebook. Temecula Patch posted a few minutes ago that both sides of the Highway 74 in Lake Elsinore, which, in that area, there was a hazardous spill and they closed it. And it's going to be remaining closed for up to an hour. Again, Highway 74 in Lake Elsinore. So I wanted to give you a heads up on that. If I hear anything new, I will keep you posted. Stick around. I still have your chance to go cool off, have some summer fun, and you're going to get to go to Not Soap City. Listen up for that cue to call. It's happening before 3 o'clock.
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KDFM. 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We're going to be at the EOS Fitness in San Bernardino, just off Hospitality Lane, from 5 to 7. 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
8: 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She's so excited, screaming her head off. And we got disconnected, but she is on her way to Not Soak City. Have a blast. 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

KDFM. It's about that time for Rock Star of the Day. 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So right out the gate, Josie sent me a message earlier. She lives in Redlands, and she got a new summer job. She didn't say where she's working because we might all show up and visit her at work, but she's very excited. So congrats on your new summer job. Love it. I hear for teens, it's kind of tough right now to find a job, but there is so many openings, especially with summer fun. So congrats on that. Ernie and Jennifer in Temecula, hope you guys are having a great day. You guys are on my rock star list. Francois, happy birthday to you. He is the lead singer of a local band called the Groove Squad. You can find them all around town. They perform at a bunch of wineries, and they are fun. So, Francois, hope you're having a groovin' rockin' birthday today. Let's see, who else here? We got to hear from Chloe earlier. What's going on, sunshine? She's excited because Friday is her kid's last day of school. So school will be out for summer, and they've got all kinds of fun things planned. I'm excited for you too, Mom. You know what I'm most excited about? Rockstar move is being able to sleep in, not have to get up at 6:30 every morning, sometimes 6, you know, make breakfast and do the lunches and just the whole routine. It's kind of nice because my son, Beau, he'll sleep in. He's going to be a sixth grader next year, you guys. I can't believe I'm going to have a middle schooler. Seems like just yesterday he was a little tot running around. So enjoy your summer break, and I hope you win here on KDFM, Chloe, because we have got our summer fun kicking off here next week. And that includes Not Soak City tickets. We're going to have all your favorite amusement park passes as well. And let's see here. I don't want to miss out on any other rock stars here. A lot of you text the studio. So shout out to Carrie and Cheryl. You're on my rock star list. Thank you for sending in an adorable taco picture. I did appreciate it. And then we also got to hear from Tanya. What's going on, Tanya? She says she's liking the gloomy weather. Yes, it is. It's like a very May gray weather. And they're saying it's going to be this way the rest of this week, but next week is going to heat up in the IE. So rock star love there. Get ready for flip-flops, sundresses, shorts, all the things. And you'll be able to rock sunscreen, hopefully next week. That's how we do, Rockstar of the Day. 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

0: KDFM. We just got to hear from Huntrix with Golden, and they were winners at the 52nd annual AMA Awards just a few nights ago. I know they won, actually, for Best Vocal Performance with that hit song, and Huntrix. I think they won another one, too, but yeah, that's a popular one. They won the Best Soundtrack, the K-Pop Demon Hunters, so pretty cool. Congrats to all of the winners. And today's just flown by. It's about that time for me to say goodbye. I'm watching our eaglets up in Big Bear eat at the moment. Mom and Dad are in the nest as well. Looks a little bit windy up there. But yeah, it's a beautiful thing to check in on them. And then I'm making way for Chris Donovan. He's going to be on your radio next. If you're a fan of the band Green Day, you're going to want to tune in because he has a chance for you to see Green today. It is a tribute band. They're very popular, and they're actually headed to Lorimar Winery. So you don't want to miss out on the special show with Green today. Check out lorimarwinery.com. But Chris has a pair of tickets in store for you. And you never know, he could sprinkle in some Not Soak City tickets. I do know Jeff Pope will have a 4-pack tomorrow morning for sure. So wake up with him as well. Don't forget, Jeff Pope's going to be out at Carrington College tomorrow night in Ontario, 4 to 6 p.m. Stop by, say hi to him. And I'm going to be at the EOS Fitness in San Bernardino from 5 to 7 off Hospitality. So we're going to be out and about tomorrow. We hope to see you. And I hope you enjoy the rest of your day. Stay put. 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
1: 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It's Chris Donovan checking in here on KDFM 101.3, 103.9. Happy Hump Day Wednesday, May 27th. Bye, Mamma Mia. Have a good rest of your evening. You've got a long day tomorrow. Hang out with me. We've got some stuff going on here. I've got some Ellie Goulding. I can almost say her name right. And Billie Eilish on the way after Lifehouse.

Chris Donovan hanging out with you here on KDFM 101.3, 103.9. Happy Hump Day. Now, we still have four packs to Knott's Soak City that we're giving out all this week. Plus, I have a pair of concert tickets for a Green Day cover band playing at Lorimar Winery. I'll tell you, you can win those all coming up.

0: 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Hopefully your week's going by pretty good. What's going on? It's Chris Donovan taking you through your Wednesday afternoon evening here on KDFM 101.3, 103.9. More music, more variety. Follow me on Instagram, Chris_Donovan. And don't forget, we're still giving out 4 packs to Knott's Soak City all this week and next. You want to win those, you're listening for that cue to call. When you hear it, you're going to want to be caller 25 to 951-676-1013. And you'll score yourself a family 4-pack to go cool yourself down at Knott's Soak City, where you can get on slides and grab some ice cream and watch everyone else get on slides. Also, I have a pair of tickets to go see Green today. It's a Green Day cover band that's taking place at Lorimar Winery. If you've never been there, it's amazing. Gorgeous. They have the patio, big patio with a stage. That's happening June 28th. You're just listening for me to ask you to call in on that one. You know, and I'm the only one giving out stuff. Remember, Jeff Pope has John Cougar Mellencamp. Oh, sorry. He dropped the Cougar. John Mellencamp tickets performing at the Bowl in August. And Mamma Mia's got Dan and Shay tickets all this week. So for more information about all of our concerts that we give away, just go to KDFM and click on Concert Calendar.
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2: Mira Loma, the 60 eastbound right at Mission Boulevard. We have a crash there. It's out of lanes and on the right shoulder. Your drive is starting to slow up right before the 15.
3: It's 67 degrees. Partly cloudy conditions are expected around 4 this afternoon.
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I try to spell banana every time by singing that song. It helps me every time. It's Gwen Stefani, Hollaback Girl here on KDFM. Chris Donovan taking you through your Wednesday afternoon, evening hangout. Got great music from Bruno Mars on the way.

crazy. The Golden Knights out of Vegas, they've only been a team for 9 years, and they've reached the Stanley Cup 3 times already. Congrats to those guys. It's Natalie and Brulia here on KDEW.

0: Chris Donovan hanging out with you here on KDFM 101.3, 103.9. 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
0: I want to give you a head start on tomorrow because tomorrow's National Hamburger Day. Here's some deals you can get in the area. 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
0: A $5 purchase through their app. Jack in the Box is offering $1 hamburgers after 2 p.m. Limit 5 per order. And if you like Del Taco and you're one of the rewards members, you can get a buy one, get one double Del cheeseburger. I'm guessing that's through their app. Now, like I said yesterday, Toy Story 5 comes out June 19th in theaters, and I'm super excited. A couple things to add to that. They have released what the popcorn buckets are going to look like, and they have one that looks like Buzz Lightyear's torso that holds popcorn, and in the back where the wings are, it's a place to put your drink. And this is even cooler. Papa John's is teaming up with Pizza Planet to have pop-up Pizza Planets at some of their locations. Some of those locations will be in the UK, South Korea, Spain, and of course the US, Los Angeles. That's the only reason I'm telling you. As soon as I find it, I'll let you know. And the highly anticipated Spider-Man Noir, led by Nicolas Cage, is out now on Amazon Prime the entire season. So, don't talk to me this weekend. I'll be watching that. I'm Chris Donovan, and that's what's in my feed.
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5: Corona. This is on the 15 northbound right before the 91. Earlier crash that was in lanes has been cleared to the right shoulder. Your drive is starting to slow up there. CHP is on the scene.
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0: Olivia Dean, So Easy to Fall in Love, nominated for 7 AMAs over the weekend. It didn't win any, which I was very surprised of. I was wrong on that one. I said she was going to win Best New Artist, but I was wrong. What's up? It's Chris Ottoman hanging out with you here on KDFM 101.3, 103.9. Like I said, Jeff Pope's going to be hanging out at Carrington College tomorrow from 4 to 6 p.m. That's in Ontario, right there by the mills. Come by, say hi, spin the prize wheel, and then go explore the hands-on healthcare training programs. You can meet some of the instructors. They're going to have some live demonstrations. You can tour the campus. Plus, if you want to go out there and if you have enough patience, you can play some cards with Jeff Pope and try to win something at our KD crew. He's always pretty crazy when he's out at these events, but come by, hang out. KD crew's going to be out there with Jeff Pope from 4 to 6 p.m. It's at 4580 Ontario Mills Parkway. Again, right in the Mills parking lot, basically near the freeway by that iFly zone, the indoor flying. Yeah, right there.
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5: Rancho Cucamonga, we have good news. Earlier crash on the 210 eastbound right before Archibald Boulevard. It's been cleared from lanes, but the damage is done. Your drive is slow from Mountain Avenue.
6: It's 67 degrees. Partly cloudy conditions are expected around 4 this afternoon.
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I'm Chris Donovan, taking you through your Wednesday hump day afternoon. And don't forget, you're still listening for the cue to call. You never know when it's going to go off, or a chance at a four-pack of tickets to Knott's Soak City. And I have these green today, Green Day cover band tickets. I'll be giving out before 5 o'clock.

Tame Impala here on KDFM 101.3, 103.9. Don't forget, I'm giving away these Green Day cover band tickets before 5 o'clock. And there's always room for J-Lo. 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

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It's Chris Donovan hanging out with you. And can you believe Alex Warren, the guy you just heard? He was nominated for 5 AMAs and didn't win one. Oh, sorry, 6 AMAs and didn't win one. What? All right, Kingsley on here on KDFM.

All right, let's do this. Caller 10 right now to 951-676-1013. You're going to score yourself a pair of tickets to go see Green Today, a Green Day cover band performing at Lorimar Winery on June 28th. Again, caller 10 to 951-676-1013. You're going to score this pair of tickets to go see this Green Day cover band. And you might catch me there, too. Good luck.

0: Congratulations to Paul from Hemet. He just called in and was caller 10, and he won himself a pair of tickets to go see Green Today, the Green Day cover band, taking place at Laurel Mar Winery on June 28th. What's up? I'm Chris Donovan, hanging out with you here on KDFM. Now, I usually have to, like, get the call, record the call, so, you know, nothing bad on air said, but our system keeps breaking on me, and it's being a pain in my butt. Either way, I'll have another pair of tickets to go see Green Today tomorrow on my show from 3 to 7. Plus, you never know. You just never know when the cue to call for a four-pack to this place will ever go off.
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2: DeVore, the 15 northbound. You're going to be seeing some patchy delays. This is from just before the 215 going all the way through to just before the 138 due to an earlier crash that has been cleared from lanes.
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